0: South by Southwest.
1: South by Southwest.
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God save the Queen. A lovely human being. What future can I dream? Don't tell me what I want. Don't tell me what I need. When I have no future and no past, how can I sin? How will I last? You are the future and you are the past. God save the Queen. God save the Queen. The Empire Machine. God save the Queen. I mean it, kids, I love the Queen. God save the Queen. God save the Queen, who made the mountains, who planted the sea. 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God save the Queen. The Empire Machine.

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Love is the symphony. 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

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Air as illuminating to the mind as it is to the nose, as it is to the lungs. 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

Hi, welcome to another edition. I was about to say another edition of Chocolate City because I'm just not used to doing this late night show. So welcome to, I think, only my second edition of a late night show. If you don't follow my WhatsApp, you won't know the message that I circulated, but basically I said that ever since I started collecting records, I had always wanted to do a late night kind of quiet storm show because I really like my music mellow. And if you've ever listened to me during my Saturday shows, you will hear that even when I try to play something really funky, I end up playing mellow. So not only do I get the opportunity tonight to keep it mellow, but I've got 2 hours. So wherever you are, whatever you're doing, or whoever you are with, and I'm not going to get rude, I hope you enjoy 2 hours of what is sometimes called quiet storm. Somebody told me that I should call this red wine and velvet, but whatever you want to call it, just enjoy.

So I am beginning, I think, to find my groove. As I said, I'm not kind of used to doing this late night show, so my routine is a little bit thrown. And the first message, well, in fact, I've got a series of messages to give. In particular, a colleague of mine from the UK, Daniela, who actually got engaged over the weekend. So firstly, big shout out to Daniela, and I will get you a copy of this show. And then a really good friend of mine, Clive, who has just sent in a message saying, what a great way to start the show. Clive, I'm only just getting started now that I've found my groove. The show started with In the Mood, because that's my intention, and then that last track by Shirley Brown called After a Night Like This. I'm not quite sure what I'm allowed to say before getting into trouble, but can you remember that feeling when you've had a really lovely night? You'd probably be singing like that, wouldn't you? Anyway, I had said that almost every tune that I will play tonight will have a meaning or an innuendo. And this next track is called We Ought to Be Doing It. I'll leave it up to you what it is that we should be doing.

So, not a lot of you know what I do apart from the bar, away from the radio show. But like I said at the beginning of the show, I wanted to send a huge congratulations to my colleague in the UK, Daniela, who got engaged this weekend to her now fiancé, Harry. Well done, Harry. And what better way to do it than, in my opinion, the most beautiful city in the world, Rome. So that's where they are listening to the show. And like I said, a huge congratulations and looking forward to catching up with them both. So, as I said, this is one of those shows where not only do I get the opportunity to play my groove, but also kind of get people to not only listen to the music, but actually feel the music. And when I put the post out, I listed examples of the tunes that I was going to play, such as obviously Teddy Pendergrass and Marvin Gaye and some Isley Brothers, etc. So I'm going to go into a little section of what are real classic love songs, certainly from a soul perspective. And with that said, I'd like to give a special shout out to Selena and Tina, relatively new listeners, but now regular listeners, and also fans of the bar. So not only do I appreciate you coming to the bar, but I also appreciate you supporting this show, and I hope it lives up to expectations.

So that was a little section of real classic love songs. The thing is, I've got some tunes at home that I was really tempted in bringing. And then I thought, if this is going to get people like Lisa, yes, Lisa, I am mentioning you, hot and bothered, just imagine what I really could have done to you guys. So I am keeping it within the limits of what I understand is allowed. But it seems as though you guys are enjoying it. And like I say, this is really my groove, as much as I try and get funky and all sorts of things. And if there was one tune that really epitomised what my groove is, it's this one by Leon Haywood called It's Got to Be Mellow, because that actually has to be my thing.

Well, can you believe that I am three quarters of the way through the first hour? It still astounds me how I managed to do an hour show. That said, if you see the way that I packed, you would think that I was actually playing the whole night. I think I'd like to do that one day, to be perfectly honest. So anyway, that was two tracks by Leon Haywood. It's Got to Be Mellow. Yes, that is exactly the theme of tonight's show. And then that last track, Consider the Source. And I was speaking to someone quite recently about exactly that. And she said, well, it kind of depends. If you keep hearing the same thing from different sources, maybe you might need to investigate. We'll have a conversation about that. Anyway, Bryn is tuning in, my sound engineer over there in Brooklyn. Bryn, this is probably a good hour for you, a good hour of the night to be listening. Catty, one of my new friends who celebrated her birthday at the bar, glad that you are tuning in. And I'm kind of torn because there's some people that say that they love the moderation and there are others that say shut up and play the music. So I'm going to go for the latter, especially as I have some bad tunes to squeeze into the next hour and a quarter, starting with what I hope you are all doing, which is chilling somewhere in bed.

So, if this was a regular session, this would be the end of the show. Like, can you believe where has the hour gone to? And like I said, if you had seen how I have packed, I'm not kidding you, maybe I'll post a picture on my status, but I have played around a quarter of the tunes that I've brought. So I have to shut up. But before I do so, I have to have a chuckle at some of the messages, one of which made me blush. I won't repeat it. Well, I might do. It was something S-E-X-Y demon. Thank you. And melting like ice cream. Yeah, not quite the weather for it, unless... Oh, no, I won't say what you could do with the ice cream. I'm going to play music instead. Listen to this one.

So that tune is by Cameo called We're Going Out Tonight. But we're not going anywhere. We're staying in here for the next 42 minutes. I wonder if I could get 42 tunes in 42 minutes, but I wouldn't be doing them justice. So, Dan, what am I going to do? I'm going to play some good tunes. And the next one that I have specifically lined up is based on the fact that, well, it's a Freddie Jackson tune. Now, most of you will know, well, not most of you, most of the soul lovers will know Freddie Jackson and Rock Me Tonight, which was a giant tune of the 80s. But sadly, Freddie died last week. That's another one. I've said this before, but boy, there must be one hell of a party up in heaven because there are some amazing people up there. So anyway, I am going to dedicate this next track. It's not the typical Freddie Jackson. It's not Rock Me Tonight, but it's another one of his giant tunes from the 80s. And I'm going to dedicate this to Bryn purely because he was the one that reminded me, and also Bryn probably lived not that far from him. So here's a Freddie Jackson for you guys.

So, as I said at the beginning of the show, I've kind of dreamt of doing a late night radio show ever since I started collecting music. So, this is my chance, and as maybe you have gathered, I am feeling it, but hopefully you guys are feeling it too. So that was a little segue of what were really typical Quiet Storm classics of the 80s. And now I am going to play something that if anybody has met somebody that they consider to be very, very, very special, and then you wonder where and how did we ever meet, then sometimes you just have to say it was fate. Do you believe in fate? I do.

Now, how smoochy were those two tracks. Once you fall in love, you ain't the same no more. Somebody told me, yep, every time she falls in love, she's not the same. I think that probably applies to all of us, to be perfectly honest. And then, prior to that was... what was prior to that? Anyway, can't remember. Because I am trying to squeeze in as much as I can in the last 19 minutes. So having gone from super duper smoochy, probably, I don't know if this one is a little bit of a heartbreak. I do love a little bit of heartbreak, as long as it's not happening to me. But this is a tune that took me years to get hold of. So I'm sharing it with you guys that will probably Shazam it and download it on Apple or whatever within 30 seconds. But anyway, enjoy it as much as I did looking for it.

Whenever I do my Saturday shows, I say, where did the hour go? So where did these 2 hours go? It's absolutely amazing. It's felt like I'm in some kind of time warp where instead of standing still, it's raced at the speed of light. So for those of you that stayed with me for the whole 2 hours, a big thank you. For some of you that sent me the messages that made me blush, I suppose I should thank you. That's probably an appreciation of the show. And that was a track called I Choose You by Paris, and I choose all of you with a huge thank you for listening. And I'm going to see if I can do it again. And Clive, I'm going to see if I can get more than 2 hours. Maybe I should do an all-night show, because if you see how many records I bought, I could definitely do at least easily another 2 hours. But anyway, a big, big thank you for everybody that sent messages, for everybody that was listening and just chilling, because that was the intention. And yeah, I would love to do it again. But a goodbye from me with this last one by Ronnie Dyson.

intends to roam, and I don't know. I figured you don't need a personal essay.